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0: 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Katie Quinn still on vacation. I'm Jim Thomas. Thanks for rewinding with us this morning. And if you'd have told me back in the fall of 1981 when that Rolling Stones song Start Me Up came out, it's my freshman year at Ohio State, and if you'd have looked me in the eye and said, you know, the Rolling Stones are still going to be making albums in 2026, I would have said, oh, I don't know if I'll still be alive then. Rolling Stones still? No, they're not going to. Yes, they are. July the 10th, earlier this month, Foreign Tongues, another Rolling Stones album. Steve Winwood, special appearance on there. Same with Paul McCartney. Have you got it yet? Have you listened? The Stones, still making music.
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Jim Thomason for the Vacation and Katie Quinn. Our weekend at Riverbend giveaway continues just about 8:45 this morning. Chance for you to win tickets to see Leonard Skinner and Foreigner on August the 8th, and then the next night, Rod Stewart and Richard Marx. 8:45 this morning. Set your phone alarm. Be ready. Meanwhile, keep on rocking me, baby.

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We've got another Saturday night dance party this Saturday evening with DJ AAA mixing it up beat to beat and back to back. Maybe he'll play some Prince. Got Prince right now, cruising around in that Corvette.

0: 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Jim Thomas in for Katie Quinn coming up at 7:15. Another Name That Tune. We go back to the spring of 1981. I thought I was going to prom. It was my senior year in high school, but my girlfriend dumped me because I was immature. And yes, I admit it, I was. She had the maturity of a 30-year-old woman, even though she was 18, and I had the maturity of probably a 14-year-old boy, even though I was 18. But anyway, live and learn. But 1981, the year for a top 10 hit, a group from the Midwest on today's Name That Tune. That'll 7:15. 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
0: Beautiful sunshine today, 83. Clear skies tonight, low around 61. And sunshine tomorrow, 86.
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Good morning, I'm Jim Thomason for Katie Quinn. Another Name That Tune coming up in just a few minutes. We'll hear a band from Chicago. That's right, the Windy City, song from 1981, coming up.

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2: Jim Thomas in for Katie Quinn. We go back to the spring of 1981. Today's Name That Tune, written by this band's guitar player, about a guy who spends his days at a local bar, is a kind of the bar fly who says, oh yeah, I can solve the world's problems, or he just yammers on and on about whatever pops in his head as he watches his crazy life slip away. And the band's guitar player wrote this, kind of started the music. It popped into his head while he was driving to the studio. He was also the guy who sings the song. Maybe you recognize his voice. Today's Name That Tune. We'll find out if you know it coming up.
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1: This band from the Windy City, they had a top 10 hit in the spring of 1981 with this tune written by their guitar player. He also sang lead on the track. You know this one, right? While he was on his way to the studio, Tommy Shaw, the music, the thumping bass line, that kind of popped into his head, and he ran into the studio, told the guys about it, told them about the chord changes, and said, okay, it's going to be called Too Much Time on My Hands, about a guy who sits on his bar stool and just goes on and on and on about, you know, like a Cliff Clavin type. He knows it all. Too Much Time on My Hands. 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

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The rescheduled date. I can't wait. Lionel Richie, Earth, Wind, and Fire at the Schottenstein Center. October the 2nd. I'm going to be there. Will you?

0: From the album Faster Than the Speed of Night, the late, great Bonnie Tyler, big voice. 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I'm Jim Thomas, and we've got your chance to win free tickets for the Dublin Irish Festival, the largest three-day Irish celebration in the world. 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
0: High near 83 today, clear skies tonight, low around 61, beautiful sunshine again tomorrow near 86.
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0: 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That's Poison and good stuff. George Wolfe, Clash reunion lunch today at 12 noon. He goes back to the year that Shakespeare in Love won the Oscar for Best Picture and John Elway and the Broncos won the Super Bowl over the Falcons. The year was 1999. Clash reunion lunch today at noon.
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651-0413. And coming up, we've got another chance for you to win tickets for a weekend at Riverbend. 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You see Skinner and Foreigner on Saturday, August 8th. And then Rod Stewart and Richard Marx on Sunday, August 9th. Chance to win those tickets about 8:45.

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0: Beautiful sunshine today. High of 83. Clear skies again tonight. Low 61. Sunshine tomorrow. High near 86.
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0: is Jackie. 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
0: Sunshine today and 83. We're going to see clear skies tonight, 61. Another great day tomorrow. Sunshine at 86 for your Friday.
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Good morning, I'm Jim Thomas, in for Katie Quinn. Saturday Night Dance Party is on this Saturday night. 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

0: 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I'm Jim Thomas in for Katie Quinn, and the Dublin Irish Festival begins tomorrow, July 30. Hard to believe. My, oh my. 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
0: Sunshine today, high near 83, clear tonight, low 61, and beautiful sunshine tomorrow, near 86.
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I'm Jim Thomas in for Katie Quinn, and you can win with George Wolf. Class reunion lunch coming up at 12 noon, just about 12:35. George is going to give you a chance to win tickets in one of the first five rows for Weird Al

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0: High near 83 today with plenty of sunshine. Clear tonight, low around 61. 86 tomorrow with more sunshine.
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0: From today's Spotlight Class of 1999, Blink 182, all the small things inside the class reunion lunch. And welcome to it. I'm George Wolfe. 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So, yes, second row up for grabs about 12:35 with the rewind ticket window. And we'll get to the song that was number one on this day in 1999. 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Number one today in 99, coming up on Rewind.
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We open up our musical yearbooks today to the class of 1999. It was this week in 99 that the 86th Tour de France was held and won by Lance Armstrong. He won the first of his seven consecutive Tour de France titles, but later disqualified for doping. That was this week in 1999, his first win. And this day in 1999, at the top of the charts, Christina Aguilera, her first big hit, Genie in a Bottle. 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
0: Class of 19.

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Tickets get you admission into the fair the day of the show. Want to do that for you in the second row. That's right, it's 5-4-3-2-1 week here on the CRL. So second row seats going to caller number 5, 614-457-1043. Good luck. Get

0: Class reunion lunch on Rewind, going to Grove Park to open up the ticket window. Matt, you're my winner.
1: No way! No way!
0: It is you, you big weirdo. I'll give you Weird Al tickets in the second row.
1: That is so awesome, man. That is so great. Oh, my God.
0: Second row seats. That'll be Wednesday at the Ohio State Fair.
1: Cool.
0: Congratulations. Enjoy that show. That means just one more to go, and that's front row seats. Your chance to win same time tomorrow.
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0: Looking great for celebration at the station in Hilliard later today. Sunshine 86 this afternoon. Clear tonight down to 68. Sunshine tomorrow to start the weekend. High 88. Sunshine now. 78 in Newark.
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0: Little Diddy, No Big Whoop on Rewind, 103.5, 104.3 with George Wolf here. Good afternoon. Again, tomorrow morning, couple of big whoops on the Rewind Morning Show with Jim Thomas in for Katie Quinn. More tickets for two big shows and a great weekend at Riverbend. We'll start off with Lynyrd Skynyrd and Foreigner, Double Vision, Double Trouble Tour. That's going to be Saturday, August 8th. And then the next night, it is Rod Stewart and Richard Marx on the 9th, both at Riverbend. 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But we got another chance for you to win your way into both, just like Jackie in Delaware did today.
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0: Delightful afternoon. Sunshine, high 86 today. Clear skies tonight, low 68. And tomorrow, sunshine and a high 88. Sunshine now, it's 81 in Gahanna.
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I'm George Wolfe. 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

0: 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Hope you're having a great afternoon. Getting so close to the weekend now. And boy, it's going to be a great one, especially in Dublin. 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
0: Sunshine for the rest of the afternoon, high 86. Clear tonight down to 68. And sunshine tomorrow to start the weekend, high 88. Sunshine now, 83 in Grandview.
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I'm George Wolf. We're still having quite the discussion about the best pizza in Columbus. Right now, I think Pizza House is winning. But what do you think? Join in. We've got that going on. Rewind Columbus on Facebook, Instagram,

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1: Disabled vehicle on the northeast side blocks the right lane of the ramp from 270 southbound onto 161 eastbound. A small delay there. Big delays in western Franklin County. 70 eastbound is closed at Route 142. There is an accident scene going after the Madison-Franklin County line. So eastbound 70 is closed at Route 142. Take 142 south until you hit East Broad or Route 40 and use that. 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

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Good afternoon. I'm George Wolf. Thank you, Europe, for reminding me the countdown to the weekend is on, down to the final hours. And you know how we kick it off every Friday afternoon. Nothing but tunage. 60 minutes nonstop of revved up tunes like this one to get you in mood, in the mood for the weekend fun. 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

0: 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Good afternoon. I'm George Wolf. I'll tell you who's doing the happy dance, and that is Matt in Groveport. Got his second row seats for Weird Al from me today.
1: No way!
0: Yeah, he's ready to get weird. That show is Wednesday at the Ohio State Fair. It is a Weird Al, Bigger and Weirder. 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
0: Some nice sunshine for the rest of today. High 86 this afternoon. Clear skies tonight, low 68. Sun tomorrow and 88.

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2: Still an accident scene on the far west side and a freeway closure. Part of eastbound 70 is closed at Route 142. There's an accident scene a couple of miles west of there. This is right after the Franklin-Madison County line. You can use 142 southbound to Route 40 westbound as your detour around this. 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
2: Westbound I-70 is still closed at Route 142. You take 142 southbound to Route 40, Route 40 westbound to Route 42, 42 northbound to I-70. One lane of traffic is open, westbound 70 after Route 142, where the accident scene is. They're working on getting the entire accident scene cleared off the freeway, but westbound 70 is still closed at Route 142. If you are in Columbus and have to get to Dayton or Springfield, use West Broad Street, Route 40, out to Route 42. Look out for the potholes. It is pothole season. 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

0: 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Thank you for the ride this afternoon. I'm George Wolf. One more chance tomorrow morning on the Rewind Morning Show with Jim Thomas in for Katie Quinn to win tickets for two big shows. A great weekend at Riverbend, starting off with Lynyrd Skynyrd and Foreigner, Double Vision, Double Trouble, Saturday, August 8th. 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
0: Sun for the rest of today, high 86. Clear skies tonight, low 68. And sunshine tomorrow with a high 88. Sunshine now, it's 85 downtown.
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3: Traffic is still being diverted from westbound I-70 onto Route 142. Some folks are going northbound. Some folks are going south to Route 40. But if you are in Columbus and you have to get to Springfield or Dayton right now, use West Broad Street, which turns into Route 40. Take that to 42 northbound to I-70. There's an accident scene westbound 70 right after Route 142 that has the all lanes blocked. It's being cleaned off, but it's a slow cleanup, so it's going to be a while. It's about a three-hour delay westbound 70 from 270 all the way out past the Madison County line. And that's Rewind Traffic. I'm Jim Thomas on Rewind 103.5, 104.3.
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Good afternoon. I'm George Wolf, heading toward the weekend. 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
2: If you're in Columbus and have to get to Springfield or Dayton, please use West Broad Street into Madison County. That's because there's still a blocking accident scene. All lanes are still closed while this accident scene is being cleaned up. Westbound 70 after Route 142, traffic is still being diverted onto Route 142. Meanwhile, in Delaware County, blocking accident scene is now moved onto the left shoulder, but you're still a 15-minute delay northbound 71 after Gemini Parkway. That's Rewind Traffic. I'm Jim Thomas on Rewind 103.5 104.3.
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0: 3. Hope you're having a great afternoon. I'm George Wolf. I can make sure you have a great day tomorrow with front row tickets to Get Weird with Weird Al at the Ohio State Fair on Wednesday. 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
0: Clear skies for tonight. Overnight low 68. Nice way to start the weekend tomorrow. Sunshine and a high 88. Sunshine now, it's 84 in Hilliard.
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2: There's still a brake light workout going on. An earlier accident scene westbound 70 after Route 142 in Madison County is now out of the way. Traffic is taking quite a while to recover. Westbound 70 from Wilson Road all the way out to the Madison County line is about an hour to an hour and a half delay. 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

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How's that new Spider-Man movie? Brand New Day. I liked it. I liked it a lot. It's in Columbus theaters now. Yeah, definitely worth checking out. Give you a spoiler-free preview. My video now on socials. 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
3: No accident scenes as we wrap things up. There's still about a 5 to 10 minute delay as you're headed 70 westbound out towards Madison County, and about a 5 minute delay southbound on the west outer belt from Cemetery down past Roberts due to an earlier accident scene. 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